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1: Dimensione Suono Roma.
2: 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I know that this could feel like that. But I just can't stop.

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1: Dimensione suono Roma. I'm at a party I don't wanna be at, and I don't ever wear a suit and tie yet. Wondering if I can sneak out the back, nobody's even looking me in my eyes. Then you take my hand, finish my drink, say shall we dance, hell yeah. You know I love you, did I ever tell you, you make it better like.

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And I'm always tired, but never of you. When love and trust are gone, I guess this is moving on. Everyone I do right does me wrong. So every lonely night, I sing this song.

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Generation on the move. Join in on the disco tribe.